0: Thank you for calling Learn Japanese in 20 seconds a day. Are you ready? Let's begin.
1: Kujo ga arimasu. Watakushi wa ayatsuri ninyo ga kirai desu. 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
0: To sign up for tomorrow's lesson, please leave your name and number after the beep. Sayonara.
2: I can't take it anymore!

Hello? Just a minute. It's for me. I'm talking to myself. Hello, me? Oh, it's you. Hey, leave a message. What am I doing? Adrian!

the answering services answering service. The answering service that normally supplies answering services to the system is supplying services to a sister system through a separate circuit. Since the other system is supplying services on a separate circuit, we're supplying the answering services that the other system normally provides. This sister system is ready to serve as your answering service at the beep.

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1: So there's that old blooming line staring at me. That's what you like, eh? Yeah, they call this fat city.

You not go die unless you want die. But if you want die, shall you go die. 1, 2, 3, 4.

So even though we face the difficulties of today and tomorrow, I still have a dream. It is a dream deeply rooted in the American dream. I have a dream.